Sounds of Winston Reedy, Want My Lovin'. Before that, Al Campbell, Love From A Distance. And we started off today, as I said, with Brian and Tony Gold. Yeah, by your side. That's this week's three lovers for you, old reggae stroke lovers.

from the Isley Brothers and Between the Sheets, going back to the 80s. Beautiful, beautiful tune. Don't forget, coming up after me, we go to the string for a couple of hours, and Andy Hooton's with us for Shifting Gears at 8 o'clock. Robbie Collins isn't with us anymore at 10 o'clock with I Heard That. He's taken a break after doing three shows a week for about 5 years, I believe, when he actually stepped in just to cover a show for a short period. That tends to happen a lot. But then we got some repeats through the night, but you can always catch Robbie on a Monday morning breakfast show at 8 and a Friday night with the Global Village at 8 o'clock till 10. You want to hear this show again, you can go to hearthis.at and search for my name, Mark Leonard, and you can actually download it from there and put it in your podcast, things like that. And if you've also got a Facebook page, the JFSR Soul Family.

time for a few other shout outs. We've got Phil and Ali up there in north of the border, Darren Horn, Cindy McAndrew, Adrian the Goose McAndrew, Christiana and Marcus over in Zurich, PH5 over there in Nevis and St. Kitts, lucky man, Jan and Jude. Haven't heard of you, but I'm sure you're listening on the outside. Howard Sanusky, Rob Ferguson, Steve French. I've mentioned Malcolm Lawrence. It's his birthday today. I've mentioned Malcolm James, not Malcolm Lawrence. So Malcolm Lawrence, good afternoon to you. Mr. Paul Sams, good afternoon to you as well. And my good friend from school, Pete Draper, good afternoon to you as well. Time for a classic. There's been a few in this show.

the Fabulous Intruders and Tom Moulton on the mix. Win place or show. She's a winner. I mentioned listening to my shows back at Hear This At. JFSR, I've also got a Mixcloud page. If you want to go there, you can find that. Then do a search on the DJ names. You'll find all your favourite shows. For example, Raj's Platinum Soul is now available.

fabulous Brass Construction and moving. If you want to have a laugh, yeah, go to the Laguna page, go and have a look. You can see the pictures of them coming off the dragon boat or the pirate boat this afternoon or earlier on today. Oh, there's a bit of a swell. The ladder at the back of the boat is moving about 10 foot up and down in the air, and they're having to time their exit as the ladder comes down into the sea. It's rather funny.

Oh, the Kahuna and the gang. Oh, sure, sure, hold on. Right, let's shut him up. Oh, so, open sesame, okay? Groove with the genie. It's Kahuna and the gang. I'm going to cut it short because I want to squeeze in two more tracks. And this one, especially for Mary, Victor Davis and the Juju Orchestra remix of Morning Sun as we go jazzy.

this one back for another week as well, I think. Victor Davis, Morning Sun, the Juju Orchestra remix, as after bring this show to a close. Many thanks for your ears, everybody. I'll leave you another one by Mary. It's been a Mary special show today, because she needed cheering up.

myself till next week, everybody. Stay safe. Keep it locked to Jeff. I'll be back next Tuesday, 4 p.m. for another Selection Box. Don't forget, coming up after me, we go to the stream for 2 hours. Then it's Andy Hooton with Shifting Gears. And music from the other side of town. And even the sound of the Players Association, the anthem. And yes, it is an anthem. It's an anthem to Soul Against Cancer. Till next week. See ya.

0: Welcome, welcome to Shifting Gears with me, Andy H. here on JFSR.co, the home of jazz, funk and soul. And after last week's pre-recorded show, we are very much back live and kicking in the Mothership studio.
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Ricky Assel, Bulldog, Stretch, Tyron Assel, Lance Low, Lizard, Erskine T, Check, Hard Champions, Architects, Blazing Way, Dance, Trevor Hodge, Smiler, Rock.

Colin Curtis, bass for jazz, Eric X, former Chris Reed from the streets of Birmingham, a city on its knees. Our champions, our brazers next.

Sharon Edmonds, Maxine Smith, Sue Tyler, Christine Assel, Sue Assel, Vanessa Bryan, Sandy Joseph, Mariah Joseph, TJ, Females of the Dance, our champions, our trailblazers, yes. Bernie Batchelor, Phyllis Morris, Trudy Hill, Joe Anderson, Sandra Anderson, Sophie Clinch, Deb Joy, Sarah Swindler.

Depression, Roy Johnson, Melvin, Richard Thumb, John Richards, Pablo Davis, Colin and Cliff, Carlton Douglas, Milo, Chico, our champions, blazing the way through.

Barry Williams, Eric Walker, Des Taylor, Chris Parks, Windsor, Eric D, Jonathan, Trevor White, Club Barbarellas, Club Rebecca's, The Powerhouse, Valley High, our champions, architects, blazing the way through dance.

Nice little 33 minutes opening sequence this week, mainly down to the fact that the first track was 14 minutes and 20 seconds. Yeah, you get the full shebang here on Shifting Gears. So we started with Brian Corbett, Instrumental Groove Unit, album of the same name, and the track IGU. No prizes for guessing what that stands for. That's on an album that was released a couple of weeks ago, and it is a mighty, mighty fine album. I played a track from it, I think it was on last week's show, and no doubt I'll be playing some more from it in ensuing weeks. And then we up the pace back into the 4/4 beats

0: with our good friend GW, aka Glenn Worthington, from his latest EP, Step In to the 130s. The track was Trailblazers, brackets, a Birmingham tribute, close brackets. And I knew quite a few of the names mentioned in that track, and also a lot of the places as well, and the DJs. And that EP, sorry, it's available digitally on Glenn's Bandcamp page, or vinyl as well. Yes, he started releasing material on vinyl, and you can find his vinyl releases at elasticstage.com/GW, all lowercase. And then on Limited White Label, it was Borka and the Gang and a track called Mermaid. And then bringing up the rear for this week's opening sequence from an album called Make Up the Edits 5. It was Nico Lars, Chez Damier, or it could be Chez Damier, and Camille, and a track called Haiku, H-A-I-K-U. This is the eclectic selection that is Shifting Gears with me, Andy H, here on JFSR.co, the home of jazz, funk and soul. Still to come, some more dance music, some funk, some fusion, and then we're going to close the show with a little bit of deep house. So stay with us all the way through to 10 o'clock p.m. UK time, as it will be here in the United Kingdom. Still British summertime, but next week's show is the final show of British summertime, even 2026.
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0: Four More Good is there for you, excuse me. I got a bit of a frog in my throat. A bit of a legacy from last week's cold that plagued me whilst I was on holiday. But I got through it and the show must go on. Right, first up in that four-track sequence was Ziggy Zeitgeist and Malik Alston, or Alston, A-L-S-T-O-N, from the album The Detroit Sessions. And the track was Party People, with people being spelt P-P-L. And then from 2022, so this week's first oldie, Bad Colours, from the album Always with you being the letter U. And the track was Watch Your Tone. And then it was Fabio Santana and a track Mew Bejo Sue Bejo. And then bringing up the rear for this week's Dance Floor Offerings, another track from GW's EP Step Into the 130s. The 130s paying reference to the beats per minute of the track's 130 beats per minute, to be precise. And that track was called Necessitas Esto. All right, we've got a triple coming up from funk band Sun, who have, in my opinion, were very, very underrated indeed. And to get you in the mood for that, we got some current day funk from Calibro 35. But first, just need to let you know about this.
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0: on the One Goodness on Shifting Gears with me, Andy H, here on JFSR.co, the home of jazz, funk, obviously, and soul. First up in that four-track sequence was a brand new offering from Calibro 35. It's on an album called Elroy vs. LA, brackets OST, which I think is official soundtrack, close brackets. And the track was called LSD on Sunset Boulevard. And I played that track as a little foretaster for this week's triple offering, which comes, or came, from the very, very underrated band, in my opinion, and other opinions, of course, are available. Yeah, the band Sun. First up in the three-track sequence from them, 1977, from the album Sun Power, Sun-Power. And the track was called We're So Hot, a great funky instrumental. And then we jump forward 2 years to 1979 and the album Destination Sun. And the track was called Pure Fire. And then back 3 years to 1976 to the album Live On, Dream On. And the track, They're Calling for More. You better give them what they paid for, Andy H.
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0: Couple of tracks from the Broken Beats. Great there for you. Both fresh as well. First up, Nukwa, N-U-K-W-A. And the track, Love Yourself. And that was the main mix. And then it was Venus Beats. Venus, V-E-N-U-Z, Beats. And Bao, B-A-O. With a track called Mamao. Yeah, I wonder if that's named after the guy in Azimuth. Who knows? Could well be, in fact. And that brings us nicely now to this week's Fusion section. It's a run of oldies, in all fairness. Let's have a look. We've got 1, 2, 3, 4, 5. Yeah, 5 oldies in a row for this week's Fusion section. And as I said earlier in the show, we'll then close with a little bit of deep house, as we like to mix up the flavours on what is the eclectic selection, as Robbie Collins used to call it. Well, in fact, he still does.
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0: That triple began in 1975 and actually spanned 46 years, if my maths is correct. Yeah, first up from 1975 on an album called Funky Stuff. The album actually contains a great version of the Kool & the Gang classic. It was Jiro Inagaki and Soul Media, and the track was called Four Up. And then from 2021, and an album called Power of Soul, the music of CTI. It was Julian Leroux, and the track was called Red Clay, the Freddie Hubbard classic, being the original version of that track. And then from 1981, from the concept album Africa, Centre of the World, it was Roy Ayres, and a track called The Third Eye. And we're going to stay with a fusion for the next two tracks.
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0: two more from the Fusion Crates to bring us through to the close of this week's show. First up from 1981, Sonny Cobhlall and Thalamus, and a track called Lady Amazon. And then this week's penultimate offering from 1978, from the album Every Day, Every Night, Flora Purim, and the track Samba Michelle. And as I said, that brings us through to the close of this week's show. So many thanks even for joining me, whether it be live or via the catch-up option. Your company is very much appreciated, indeed, both by the station and my good self. I'm going to close this week's event with a track that's bang up to date. It's been released by Martin Everson, Iveson, a.k.a. At Jazz. It's called Thought D. And until the next time, which will be hopefully next Tuesday in the final show of British Summertime 2026, this is Andy H. Very much over and out.
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2: Man, that has preceded me for the past 7.5 years. It's been an absolute pleasure following you, mate. And I've really, really enjoyed every week. We've had some good times over the years, haven't we? We've been out, had a few drinks, danced a bit, danced a lot probably, talked a lot about records, had a few glasses of wine as well. And so, yeah, Andy, thanks a lot, mate. My pleasure to have followed you for all of this time. But tonight, I heard that. Is my final I Heard That show. I'm not leaving the station. I'm not going anywhere else to put I Heard That anywhere else. No, it's stopping, okay? There is reasons for it. At the moment, I've been doing 3 shows on JFSR for the past nearly 3 years, actually. And to be honest with you, it's become a little bit difficult to manage 3 shows, as well as my live gigs as well, and other stuff. And so I decided that I had to step back from one show. And unfortunately, it's I Heard That is the one that's going to have to go. I first started it on the 12th of February 2019 when another DJ left the station. A guy called Dave Reagan, if my memory serves me correctly. And I agreed to do a stand-in. And so 7.5 years later, the show's still running. So tonight, what we're going to do is play some of my favourite tunes. And you might be able to guess what some of them are if you're kind of been listening for years and years. But it's the same show as we normally do. It's jazz, funk, funk and soul. We do the 60s soul sweep and the 70s soul session a little bit later on as well. But we need to start with a couple of live things. Can you guess what's coming up first? I think there's probably a few people out there that might be able to.
4: So if you'll help us out here with Wawan Call, the song is called The Battle. And the rhythm is Celebrate Time.

Well, as we've been doing for some considerable amount of time, starting off with two live tracks and two of my favourites I've ever played on the show, quite frankly. Gil Scott-Heron and Brian Jackson and The Bottle Live from 1976. I mean, that is just what everything about a live version, the power on that, the message, it is just absolutely brilliant. And likewise, what I just played, Sadao Watanabe in Up Country from 1980 from the album How's Everything, recorded live in Budokan, and it was with the Tokyo Philharmonic Orchestra as well. And that's one of the reasons I like that so much, is because the orchestra and the arrangement on it is just absolutely amazing. And when you look at the people that were involved in that project with him, Dave Grusin, Ralph McDonald, Steve Gadd, Anthony Jackson, Eric Gale, Jeff Mironov, I'm going down a big list here, Richard T, John Faddis, I mean, it is just absolutely superb. I mean, I could have chosen just about any track off of that double album. It really, really, really is exceptional. But it is a Tuesday night here on JFSR.co with me, Robbie Collins. I heard that. I'm trying to keep you awake till 12 o'clock for my final time on this particular show. But just to remind you, I'm still doing the Monday morning breakfast show at 8 a.m. and I'm still doing the Global Village on a Friday night at 8 p.m. I have absolutely no plans to go anywhere else because, quite frankly, why would anybody want to leave this station?

It's Aquarian Dream and East 6th Street from 1979. I have one complaint about that song. It only clocks in at 3 minutes 31 seconds, which means it's far too short. However, I've got to be honest, we have more than made up for that with the first three songs because they all clocked well over 10 minutes. And played before Aquarian Dream was Idris Muhammad and Sudan from the House of the Rising Sun from 1976. First time I played that, which was several years ago. And it got a bit of a reaction, really. People go, ooh, okay, what's that? And it was just one of them tunes I thought, do you know what? You need to play that tonight and on the final show. But we move from the jazz funk into the funk with a Fatback Band.

So a couple of tracks from 1975 and getting the funk into the show tonight. Hidden Strength is what just finished. And Hustle On Up, Do The Bump from the album Hidden Strength. And featured the guest vocalists of Tasha Thomas and Sharon Redd on that particular album, although I'm not so sure they were on that track. And before that, the Fatback Band. The Fatback Band was the first live funk band I ever saw. It was actually the group that I bought my first funk album as well back in 1974, and Keep On Stepping. They were absolutely brilliant live in concert, and of course that was from 1975, from the album Raising Hell and Party Time. It's certainly one of them, at least that's exactly what we're trying to do on this last I Heard That.

That's Freedom from 1979, the 12-inch version of Dance Sing Along, which are confound on the album Farther Than Imagination. Of course, before that was the Crown Heights Affair from the album Do It Your Way. Brilliant, brilliant tune. Love that. In fact, that whole album is absolutely brilliant. And Searching For Your Love. Got to say a very good evening to Tex James. How you doing, Tex? Nice to have your company as always. Also to my punk master, Gerald Skilling. How you doing, Gerald? Hope things are well. To Marcus Rotterman and Christiana Boldoff out there in Zurich, although they'll be listening on catch up no doubt because it's a bit late out there now as well. And hello to Howard Sanaski. Hope you're well, my friend. We've got some stuff coming up for you in just a short while. Also to Susan Owen. Hi, Susan. Welcome on a Tuesday night. And to Matt Hemmings as well. Hi. And who else have we got to say hello to? Oh, Mr. H. Andy Hooton, of course, the man that played before me. Yes, he'll be back again next week at 8 o'clock. Make sure you join in for that. But right now, as is per normal, we've been crate digging. Yes, looking for them 7-inch singles, which you might not have heard for a long while. Actually, tonight you're going to have heard all of them because every single track on the show tonight I've played before, which is not normal, actually, because for most shows that I do, I try my very, very best to make sure there's a nice selection of things that I've never played. So tonight is just a little bit unusual, but then tonight is a little bit unusual, isn't it? So we've got the 70s Soul session where we play early to mid-70s. Let's start off with Al Green, shall we?

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1: And there you go, crate digging for early to mid-70s on a 70s soul session. We start off with Al Green, Let's Stay Together, followed by the Champs and I Know That Feeling, then the Moncler's I Need You More Than Ever, followed by the classic I Want to Give You Tomorrow from Benny Troy, and finished off with another classic, Nathan Jones and the Supremes. We continue and roll back to the previous decade, which will make it the 60s. In that case, it's the 60s soul sweep, and we start with Marvin Gaye and Tammy Terrell.

0: It's the 60s Soul Sweep, only on I Heard That.
1: And that was part one. Started off with Marvin Gaye and Tammy Terrell, Ain't No Man in High Enough. Put Yourself in My Place, followed that from The Supremes, and then Francis Nero, Keep On Loving Me. Next up, Brenda Holloway, We'll Keep On Rolling, and finish off with Martha and the Vandellas and Jimmy Mack. We continue with part two. Here's Bobby Womack.

0: Sweep only on I Heard That.
1: That was part two. Started off with Bobby Womack and What You're Gonna Do When Your Love Is Gone. Next up, Elgie Brooks, The Way You Do the Things You Do. Our Time Is Forever, followed from Honey and the Bees, then Ray Page, and Ain't No Soul Left in These Old Shoes. And we finished off with Sandy Sheldon and You're Gonna Make Me All Love You. I do have to say, over the years, crate digging for the 60s and 70s, from mid 60s to the mid 70s, has been an awful lot of fun. I hope you've enjoyed it as much as I have.

0: It's Archie Bell and the Drells, and Where Will You Go When the Party's Over, title track from that album. Right, let's tell you what's happening here on JFSR tomorrow.
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0: Right, well, when I'm finishing in around about 10 minutes' time, you've got the replays throughout the night. I think you might even be able to get me again at 4 o'clock in the morning. And then we've got the UK Soul Chart at 10 o'clock tomorrow morning. That's followed by Mike Ashley's Soul Freedom for midday. Jenny B's up with Sky High at 2 o'clock, Jukebox at 4. And then into the evening we go with 6 o'clock, Warren Johnson and the R&B Takedown. He's followed by Glenn Ricks at 8 o'clock, the man with the big boxer tricks. Then more Jukebox at 10. And then at midnight we're going to play and we go to Montclair, New Jersey for DJ with the Shades of Soul, Jazz, R&B. That's what you got lined up for tomorrow. Make sure you keep it locked.

0: That's LAX and All My Love. And well, what can I say? That's just about it. The final, I heard that after 7.5 years. To each and every one of you that listened to this particular show over all the years, I thank you very much for your ears and your time. I hope you enjoyed the music over the years. Got to say a special thanks to Mr. H, Andy Hooton, for always being the constant there. Yes, the man that was always there before me and always handed on to me. Thank you, Andy. Appreciate that, mate. But that is it. No more I Heards That, but don't worry, you still get me this coming Friday, the Global Village, for the Love of Disco from 8 p.m. That's not going nowhere. Neither is the Monday morning breakfast show that starts at 8 a.m. They'll be both in their normal places. And as I said, they're not going nowhere. Anyway, thanks once again for listening. That's it. As Mr. H would say, from I Heard That, it's over and out. Good night.
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1: 1, 2, 3. 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Back to back. 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

Rugged Inside the Hour, talk along the sounds of Mr. Horizonte, original and cheap raptor of the Wild Bunch crew.

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2: And a good day to you. Welcome one and welcome all. Welcome aboard to another episode of For the Love of Music with me, Carl Christopher, here on JFSR.co, your home of jazz, funk and soul and anything else that's labelled and proven to be soulful and funky. And I definitely went on the alternative route for the free and in, the free tracks I play back to back to get you into the mood. Beginning with The Clash, with This Is Radio Clash, released in 1981. Some call it new wave, some will call it dub, some will call it post-punk. I just call it funkiness. The second up in the free and in was Massive Attack, featuring the sweet vocals of Mr. Horace Andy, with Light My Fire, their cover version of The Doors classic. And that's on the 1994 album Protection. And third up, a cover version I just absolutely love. I know you're not going to hear this song played by anyone else on JFSR. It's just my quirky, punky, funkiness quirks. You heard The Slits with I Heard It Through the Grapevine on the 1979 album The Cuts. And I love their track, is it Shoplifter? Oh, it has me in stitches and toe-tapping away on my feet. So I'm playing you some of my favourite things. You'll probably hear John Coltrane, my favourite things, in the background. This will probably be one of my last shows on JFSR for a while. I may be back soon. So let's enjoy our time together while we can. What else do I have coming up in the show? Well, Stevie Wonder has released an EP in celebration of 50 years of the masterpiece album Songs in the Key of Life. I have a track to play for you from that. I also have the Steppers mix coming up with some Italiana disco in the mix. Some gorgeous records. It's going to be soulful here on in. But I may throw in some Afrobeat, some worldy funkiness. But let's enjoy our time together. So it's going to be a full-on musical journey. Let's begin that musical journey with Stevie Wonder with I Am Into Living, taken from the brand new EP in celebration of 50 years of Songs in the Key of Life. Let's get down with For the Love of Music. Keep it right here, JFSR.co.
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1: The great Stevie Wonder with Contusion, taken from the masterpiece album Songs in the Key of Life, which is celebrating its 50th anniversary. Wow. And previously I played you something brand new from Stevie. It's called I'm Into Living. It's part of a 50th celebrationary EP for Songs in the Key of Life. Four tracks that didn't make the album, but when you listen to them, they are gorgeous. For me, the track I've got into quickly is I'm Into Living. I did have a re-listen to Songs in the Key of Life today, and it's every song, how it just sequences. It is a masterpiece. I'm going to indulge myself with a full-on listen again this week. I encourage you to do similar. Up next, we're just going to get into some down-tempo business. We have some Cleo Soul, The Young Disciples, and something brand new from an album to come from Michelle Indegacello. The track I'll play you features Leanne LaHavis. Keep it right here, jfsr.co.
0: JFSR, the home of jazz, funk, and soul.

0: Carl Christopher, jfsr.co for the love of music with you Tuesdays between 12 and 2 p.m. Excuse the voice, I do have a bit of a cold, but it's on its way out now. And it sounds like I'm playing you gorgeous records from gorgeous albums. I just played you As We Come to Be from 1991's Road to Freedom by the Young Disciples. Previously, you heard Clear Soul with Self, taken from the gorgeous album Heaven, released in 2023. The next track up promises to be another great album. It's called Cinnamon. It's by Michele Indegacello. It's an album of covers and duets. And this particular duet features Leanne Lehavers and their cover version of the Dennis Edwards 80s classic, Don't Look Any Further. Enjoy.
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Now, this track is nicely cushioned. It has a good, sweet music bed for me to speak over. This is Rochelle Jordan and Ron Trent with I'm Your Muse, the Ron Trent mix. Brand new music. Let's call this Electronic Soul. And previously you heard Ella Thompson with My Weakness, another brand new record taken from an EP released on Mr. Bongo Records. Playing the full version of this for Minnie Heyman by request, and also playing the full version of Michelle Indegatello and Leanne LaHavers with Don't Look Any Further. I teased it last week, played it at the end of the show, but it's in full this week. Also giving a shout out to Sally White, Shelley Joseph and Tex James. I hope you are all well. Next up, Gorgeousness from Jungle. They always deliver. This is called Someday, Somewhere. Keep it jfsr.co.

0: This is the Tokyo Lights Orchestra. Not much information on this one. Coming up, we have some Jamiroquai, keeping in the theme of playing great tracks from great albums. Well, from good albums. 1994's The Space Cowboy will have Journey to Almond Land. We'll then go a bit Afrobeaty. We'll have some new essential Afrobeat artists. Then we will be into this week's Steppers Mix, which is going to be glorious. Thank you for tuning in. I'm Carl Christopher with A Slight Cold. You're tuned into For the Love of Music here on JFSR.co. Keep it right here for all things funky.
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1: Jamiroquai with Journey to Almond Land. Definitely a head nodder. 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And whatever else you can shake. So I'm going to go down the Afrobeats route next. Music to come from Delhi, Som Milt, Som Simi, and also Kuroku. Let's enjoy. Let's journey through the music. JFSR.co.
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0: Brand new music from Kicker Rocker with Just Can't Wait, the Muscly Cars remix from the 8-piece Afrobeat band, London based. And previously you heard music from Deli Sosimi with You Know Fit Touch, the Midler remix. And Deli Sosimi was a member of Fela Kuti's Egypt 80 and also the musical director of Fela Sons, Femi's band. Gorgeous Afro beats based music. Up next is the Steppers Mix, dedicating this week's Steppers Mix to Christiana Balduth and Mr. Marcus Rotterman. There's some tracks here, Marcus, by request. Enjoy. Toe tap away. Keep it right here. JFSR.co.
1: 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Step into the Steppers Mix. It's what your feet were made for.

0: 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The perfect mix right here on JFSR.co.
1: And this week's Steppers Mix was packed with the funkiness. Kid Creole and the Coconuts, Stulpy Jim, the Pete Lafarique remix, Tiger Balm with Duda Soka featuring Wahali, before Prince we had Bonafique with Monologue, then we had Prince with Controversy, the full mix. Two from Euro Latino, one featuring Bruno Bellissimo, Bruno Boogie. Yes, Mr. Marcus Rotterman, dedicating that to you. Also played Daviallo from Euro Latino. We also heard Balam and Fernando with Oreo and Belia. Prince, once again, with Mr. Nelson. And you may not have guessed, the first track was by Serge Gainsbourg with Disco Footy Deck. I hope I got my French right there. May not have done. But that is this week's Steppers Mix. I hope you enjoyed. Hope those toes were truly tapping. We're going to go smooth it out for the last couple of tracks from the show. Brand new from Leon Bridge. This is Your Love Is Electric, taken from his brand new album, Happiness Anytime. Keep it right here, JFSR.co.

0: What a fantastic cover version of the Human League, Don't You Want Me Baby. Michelle Indegacello and Cat Power, they bring some dub, they bring some soul, they ignite that track. Taken from the album to come, Michelle Indegacello and guest artists, an album full of cover versions, but by the sounds of the two I played for you today, you know this is going to be a classic. The album is called Synonym. One more track to play before I hand you over to Raj Lal between 2 and 4 p.m. with the Platinum Soul Show, then followed by Mark Leonard with the Selection Box between 4 and 6 p.m. I've enjoyed playing for you in my tiny slot of 12 to 2 p.m. I'm going to take a break for a while, but it's been great playing for you over the last 3 years. So thank you very much, Shelley Joseph, Sally White, Marcus Rotterman, Mr. Richard Baldouf, Zoe Zopp, Miss Sweet Pea, John Gabriel, Tex James, Pauline Taylor, and all that listen to this tiny show on JFSR.co. I'm going to bow out with, you know I'm a Bowie fan, so I found the way to get a Bowie track as my last one. Here is the Easy All Stars, their cover version of 5 Years. Ciao, ciao for now.
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1: Number 29.
0: And moving back up one place, swapping places, is Michael B. Sutton, Enough is Enough.

0: still a very popular song on UK radio. That's Michael B. Sutton, Enough is Enough, this week's 29.
1: Number 28.
0: It's a drop of 6 places for Wanda Rae Willis. Her double header, Gotta Be Strong, and You Said You Could Love Me.

Been down 6 places this week. That's You Said That You Could Love Me, along with the track I've Got To Be Strong. That's Wanda Ray Willis. It's a drop of 3 places for Heidi Tan featuring Tony Exum Jr., Coffee On Your Sleeves.

0: It's a great song from Heidi Tan featuring Tony Exum Jr. That's Coffee on Your Sleeves. It's down to this week's number 27, and it's a drop of 9 places to 26. For Melba Moore, Love Wins Every Time.
1: Number 26.

0: the legend that is Melba Moore. Love Wins Every Time at number 26. And down one at 25 with the 2026 remix of She Knew About Me is Shirley Jones.
1: Number 25.

0: Another one of those love triangle songs. That's Shirley Jones, She Knew About Me, the 2026 remix at this week's number 25. And down five places at 24 is Boney James featuring Ladisi, I Belong to You.
1: Number 24.

That's Boney James featuring Ladisi, I Belong to You, at number 24. And there's a drop from 18 to 23 for Johnson & Johnson. Their album Circles, this is Magical.

0: The album's called Circles. That track, Magical, is Johnson, Johnson & Johnson, down from 18 to 23. And it's a big fall from 12 down to 22 this week for October London. His album, Love Me For Me.
1: Number 22.

0: That's Body Talk. It's featured on the album Love Me For Me. The album by October London falls from 12 down to 22. And it's a re-entry onto the chart at 21 for the Womack Sisters with their self-titled album.
1: Number 21.

0: plus Chauffeur, a former single for the Womack Sisters. It's on their self-titled album, a re-entry in 21. And we have a non-mover at 20 for Cleo Soul, her album Gentlewoman.
1: Number 20.

Last week's 20, it stays at number 20, a non-mover for Cleo Soul with her album Gentle Woman. And at 19, the first of our new entries with a brand new album called Mixed to the Max, is Dave Lee and John Morales.

That's Crown Heights Affair, Far Out, Dave Lee's Further Out mix. It's on the album Mixed to the Max, the brand new album by Dave Lee and John Morales, a new entry in 19. Down from 11 to number 18 is Victoria Monet, Juicy.

0: surprised to see that dropping down the chart this week. A new entry last week at number 11, this week down to number 18. That's Victoria Monet, Juicy.
1: Number 17.
0: Out of the top 10 this week, down to number 17 is Jennifer Holliday featuring Paul Simpson with the album Recaptured.

That's for Baby Tonight. That's Jennifer Holliday featuring Paul Simpson. The album Recaptured goes from 10 down to 17. And it's a non-mover at 16 for John Legend.

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3: Welcome back as we continue this week's UK Soul Chart Countdown with me, Cliff James. Down from 8 last week to number 15 is Jared Lawson.

That's Midas Touch, along with the track Smoke Me Out, down from 8 to 15 for Jared Lawson. And also out of the top 10 from 5 down to 14, it's the Cool Notes, Happy.

0: No More Fools, Macy O from 15 up to 12. And out of the top 10 from 9 down to 11 this week, Nate James, For My People.
1: Number 11.

A drop of two places out of the top 10 to 11 this week for Nate James, For My People. And as we enter the top 10 on this week's UK Soul Chart Countdown, it's a drop of seven places down to 10 for Terry Green and Costello with the Rob Hart mix. It's Trouble in Paradise.

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1: Number 9.
0: It's a new entry at number 9 for Stevie Wonder with the Songs in the Key of Life 50 EP.

That's a previously unreleased track, I'm Into Living by Stevie Wonder. It's a release as part of the Songs in the Key of Life 50 EP to celebrate the 50th anniversary of his iconic album, and it's a new entry in at number 9. It's another new entry and the welcome return of Will Downing onto the chart with a brand new single. This

That's Fight for Love. Will Downing is the lead single from a forthcoming EP called Soul Flow. That's a new entry at number 8, from 13 up to 7, into the top 10 with her album Own Every Scar. It's Nadia. Numbers.

That's Hold On by Nadia. It's on the album Own Every Scar. The album rises from 13 into the top 10 at number 7. And another climber into the top 10 from 14 up to number 6 is Keith Eatman and JC Soul. Cool Nights.

A new entry last week of 14. It's up into the top 10 this week at number 6. That's Keith Eatman and JC Soul with Cool Night. And down 1 of 5 is the Sunburst Band featuring Tiffany Tazell with the brilliant Reach for My Love.

That's the Sunburst Band and Dave Lee, Reach for My Love, featuring the Tiffany Tazell. That's at number 5. Whenever you're in need, babe, reach for it. It's guaranteed, babe. Heading ever nearer towards that number one spot, finding out if Reggie Murray to Taiwan can make it another week at the top. Still some great music to get through before that. Down 2 places at 4 is Julia Jonah featuring Marva King, Just Like That.

it's a great single. That's Change featuring Tanya Michelle Smith. I Got a Feeling About Our Love, up 3 to number 3. Number 2. Following on from her recent single, 47 Streets, it's a brand new album from Lala Hathaway, our highest new entry, straight in at number 2 with the album Made in Chicago.

That's called Rainbow. It's on the brand new album Made in Chicago. The new album by Lala Hathaway is a new entry straight into this week's chart at number 2. So it's time to reveal our number 1 on this week's chart. Congratulations once again. The album It Is What It Is by Reggie Myricks featuring Taiwan is the UK Soul Chart number 1. You've been listening to The Chart with me, Cliff James. I'll catch you soon. Ta-da.

Hey, good afternoon. Mike Ashley here with another Soul Freedom. Kicking it off today with Big Brooklyn Red. Taking it too far.

Just running through some big tunes this week. This is Frayne and Aphrodisiac. Before this, we had Chucky Booker, of course, with Games. And next up, we've got Janelle and Miss You.

Focusing on some big tunes this week. This is Gene Karn with Night Flight. If You Believe. Next tune needs no introduction. So I won't give it one.

Down to Earth. They Want to Be With You. And next we got Julian Jonah featuring Robbie Love. Just Can't Wait. This is Mike Ashley with Soul Freedom. This is Jazz Funk Soul Radio.

Kim Tibbs there from a few years ago. Where would I be without you? Next we got Lights Out. This is Nubian Twist, Nile Rodgers, and Reflex on Mixing Duties.

London Community Gospel Choir featuring Annette Bowen and Ace on the remix. Soul Freedom on Jazz Funk Soul Radio, jfsr.co. Next up, we've got the State Department and Slow Love.

Harvey Mason and Groovin' You. Now, before this, we had Full Flavour. That featured Angela Johnson. And it was a Discotheque Tactique mix. If I Want to Be Loved by You. Next, from a New York institution, now based in Brooklyn, I believe, Soul in the Horn. On this occasion, featuring Omar. And Think About This Day.

Show Me Love, the classic by Robin S. This time given the Immaculate remix. Soul Freedom on Jazz Funk Soul Radio. I'll be back here next Wednesday, midday, UK time. Next, we've got Terry Callier. Look at me now.

0: This has been Soul Freedom with me, Mike Ashley. I'll be back, as I said, next Wednesday, midday. Nearly done for this week. Got one more after the drop. That will be Gabrielle's Love and Hate in a Different Time, the Kerry Chandler remix. This is also a rework, and obviously Walter Verdi again and his rework of Shaft. I hope you enjoyed the show. Keep it locked to Jazz Funk Soul Radio. I'll be back same time next week. I'll see you then.
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It's amazing how music brings back memories so clearly. That one for me is a real, you know, that reminds me of Ray McLean's Class at the Pineapple. He always used that track for warm-up. And listening to it, I can actually see everybody in there, even what they were wearing. It's amazing, isn't it? Anyway, this is Jenny B on Jazz Funk Soul Radio with the Sky High Show every Wednesday from 2 to 4pm. And of course, that was Grover Washington Jr. and Mr. Magic from the album of the same name, Mr. Magic, from 1974. Good afternoon to you, Carl Maverick Niles. Thank you again for sharing my show. Hope everything's good with you. Also, for other people who tuned in and shared the show, Sherry Class, Tex James, and the group House Music. Okay, the next one is for you, Tex. It's David Joseph and Joys of Life, the 12-inch mix from 1984.

Still love that record. Never gets old for me, that. I can listen to it over and over again. Never get tired of it. David Joseph, fantastic. Shout to James Cola from James Cola Productions and Marcello Grando from Italy. Next track is from Aaron Hall, Don't Be Afraid, from the album The Truth, 1991.

was born Aaron Robin Hall III, August the 10th, 1964. He's an American singer and songwriter. He joined the R&B and New Jack Swing group Guy in 1988, which was formed by Teddy Riley and Timmy Gatling, who was later replaced by Hall's brother, Damien. Hall began his solo career after his group Guy collapsed. In 1992, he worked with several producers from the Silas label on his debut album, The Truth, including hits like Don't Be Afraid, which I've just played you, Get a Little Freaky With Me, Let's Make Love, and others. Shout to Varsha and to Danny Greenlight Bailey. Next track coming up is a Bossa Electrica and Soba Luz de Sol from 2010. That is actually Everybody Loves the Sunshine.

What a great version that is. Shout to Marianne HS and to Ron Hector. Next track is Mesa Leak, Friendly Pressure from the album Out of the Blue, 2002.

Mazalik. She was born August the 16th, 1966. She's an American jazz singer, better known by her mononym Maza. It was during an over-the-telephone audition in the early 90s that Maza became a member of the British jazz funk R&B band Incognito. And in 1992, she relocated to London and recorded Tribes, Vibes and Scribes, featuring the hit single Don't You Worry About a Thing. She recorded her self-titled debut in 1995. Hi to Fiona McInnes and Keith Henry. Also, the next track coming up is from Spiteri, London Calling Boogaloo from 2020.

Shout to Jim Jackson and the Atlanta crew. Also to Yvonne Felix. Lovely to see you the other day, Yvonne. Fantastic night, wasn't it? So our next track is Rick James and Give It To Me Baby from 1981.

Afternoon to you, Marcus Rutterman and Christiana Baldelf in Switzerland. How's the weather there today? Hope it's good. Right, the next track is from James Mason. It's called The Love Song, and it's from a previously unreleased 1978 album called Recollection and Echo. It was only released in 2015.

Afternoon to you, Robert Leach from Rob Lee Music in Brooklyn, New York, and to Paul Robinson. Next track is the Charlie Rouse Band and Backwards Echo Sir Teo from the album Cinnamon Flower, the expanded edition from 1977.

What a track. Shout to Eric Dial and Derek Mulder. Next track is Linda Clifford, Build a Fire, 1981.

If you've just tuned in, you're listening to Jenny B on Jazz Funk Soul Radio with the Sky High Show every Wednesday from 2 to 4pm. Shout out to Christina Jansen and to Rob Spencer. Next track is Johnny Taylor and You're the Best Girl in the World, 1976.

And that was KG from the Nightlighters from 1971. Shout to Russell Davila and to Ray Pitson. Next track is The Whitney Family and Mr. Outside featuring Glynn.

0: Afternoon to you, Cass Rock and Fred Jones. Next is Cortial with Errol Knowles, Losing You from 1976.
1: Yeah. Tell them about it.

Shout to James Brown from Wildfire Records in Manchester. Next track is Aquarian Dream and Phoenix from the album Aquarian Dream.

Hi to Stone Paxton in Las Vegas. Next track is from Benelux and Nancy D, Switch, the instrumental. That is from 1979.

That was Immaculate, Never Fall in Love with a DJ, featuring Carla Pratha. It's the DJ Spin and Real Soul Alternative from 2021. Afternoon to you, Jose Dorn in France. Next track is The Earth Souls with Sean McCabe, Desire for Higher from 2024.

Shout out to Lawn Daly. Next track is George Duke. That's What She Said from the album I Love the Blues, She Heard Me Cry from 1975.

Hey, Keith Fury King. Hope everything's good with you. Next track is Indigo Jam Unit with Anima from the album Roots from 2010.

This next track might be the last one. I might be able to snip in something else as well. But the next is Herbie Mann with New York is a Jungle Festival, live at the Village Gate, 1960.

leaving you with a very small snippet of Indigo Jam Unit and Time from the album Pirates 2008. Wishing you all a fantastic week. This is Jenny B on Jazz Funk Soul Radio with the Sky High Show every Wednesday from 2 to 4 p.m. Thanks for your listening ears. See you next week.

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1: Hi, this is Kim Tavares, and I'm chilling with JFSR's Mr. Smooth Warren J and the R&B Takedown. He's got

0: Hey, hey, hey, Soul Family. Welcome to the R&B Tech Down with me, Warren J, here on JFSR.co. Home of jazz, funk, and soul. How are we all doing out there this week? Once again, got a great show lined up for you. First half hour, music from Key, Jade Nova, Mae Sterling, and Eric Bellinger. As always, got three in a row, Susie's Choice and Commercial Break as well. Going to start things this week with an artist called Killian Sladek. From his EP Colorblind, here's the title track.
1: I close my eyes and look inside when everything's

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Next up, we've got Alex Bell. Another title track from her EP, Leave It Be.

Michelle Ndiachello has a new album out called Synonym. It's an album full of covers that have got this very special sort of twist to them, which I think are really, really good. She's alongside Ink with this one, and it's a cover of a track called Guilty.

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And quite special as well. Nice album. Next up we've got Key. This is Soul's Tide.

The weekend is here, and so is the party. For the ultimate weekend vibes, stay tuned to JFSR.co and let the music carry you through a funky Saturday and a soulful Sunday. We are Jazz Funk Soul Radio.

beautiful track there from Jade Nova, 777. Got Joyce Rice next. This one features Odile and Wish I Knew.

poet there you can recognise AI music. That's Maya Sterling. The album's called Made in Chaitan and God Bless Our Love. Final track now for your first half hour.

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1: Terrace Soul VIP Weekender are pretty excited to announce the appearance of the legendary Incognito performing live in concert with a 13-piece band on Saturday, 14th of November, 2026. 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
1: We go to three in a row. Three in a row this week is from Erykah Badu, chosen by regular listener Trisha Neville. She asked if, can we play some Erykah Badu? I thought, yeah, go on then. So three tracks back to back and uninterrupted. Sit back, relax, and enjoy.
2: Who's it?

many tracks there chosen by Trisha Neville. Artist Erykah Badu. First up was Four Leaf Clover. Then we heard On and On. And this one playing there, Next Lifetime. Three classics there. Go to Victoria Monet's new album called Frequency of Love. This is for you.

absolutely beautiful. Got another track from that album coming up later on. Victoria Monet, and For You. Going back to last month now, there's an artist called Lady King. She's Thai Australian. This was a brilliant EP. This is Tease Me.

0: Anne Hathaway, Can't Let Go, taking us into the second hour of the show. Music on up from Will Downing, Before Dawn, Joe Leone. Still got a commercial break. But up next is Susie's Choice.
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3: Hey funky people, it's your boy DJ Trix. 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And not forgetting what we used to get back in the day, those slow jams in Smooch's Corner. 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

0: 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The Box of Tricks. 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
4: This week's track is by singer-songwriter Adrian Marcel, and he's from Oakland, California. And this is his latest song, and it's called All Day.

Adrian Marcel with All Day. That's Susie's choice this week. This is Melvin Edmonds Jr.

another track from Victoria Monet's album Frequency of Love. That's I Want You. Here's some Will Downing for you. Fight for love.

another AI track there from RMM, and If We Say Goodbye. This is called Before Dawn. This track's called Self Care.

0: that was Cortex. Maybe I'm drunk. First trap now, if we're going to the final half hour of the show, Joe Leone with Future.
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3: It's commercial break time. 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
4: This ain't copy

Another Mayor Sterling track there. You give me that feeling. We've got Lyric Jones and Ian Wallace featuring Gene Noble now. This is Too Far Away.

real shame I couldn't play all of that. I'll try and play that next week, but we need a radio edit of that one. That's 7 minutes long. Anyway, thank you for joining me here on the RB Takedown here Wednesday, 6 to 8 here on JFSR.co. Coming up next and following me. Feel that cold, bony hand on my shoulder. It means it's time for me to get out of the way. The Dark Lord is here. Tricks with his box of Trick Show. Stick with JFSR and show the man some love. I'll be here again next week. Lots of great music for you. Three in a row, Susie's Choice and Commercial Break as well. Get out the weekend, play safe and be safe. Enjoy the rest of your Wednesday and the week too. All that is left for me to say is bye-bye.

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1: And a very, very warm welcome to each and every locked in, whoever you are, wherever you are playing funk. It's Tricks, we are back, we are live. No disruptions this week. Huge thanks for all the messages, guys. And a huge thanks to all the DJs and presenters today. And of course, the one and only Mr. Warren J, our resident R&B don, coming at you with some amazing R&B swing, soulful sounds every Wednesday, 6 till 8, right here on JFSR. So you got me for the next 2 hours in the show tonight. All our regular features, the shout-out segment at 9 o'clock UK time, the old-school soulful duo, a street sound selection, slow jams in Smoocher's Corner, and of course, a cheeky mix here and there. And as always, we play across the board classic, rare, and new independent soul. All styles, all flavours in this show. All live, we play as we go. We're not scripted. Oh yeah, old school here. So as always, kick back, relax. Lounge shoes to the ready if necessary. A hot one or a cold one, depending on where you are on Planet Funk. As always, a pleasure to have your company. Enjoy this week's Big Box of Tricks show, courtesy of Jazz Funk Soul Radio.

from the archives of Mike Moreau. Of course, the sounds of Georgie Bad Benson giving me the night. As I said, from the archives of Mike Moreau. Here's a classic from the tail end of the 80s. An early entrance from Mr. Will Downing.

Stepping back in time with a classic from the Michael Straker Band. Sorry, make that Nick. Of course, a little bit of jazz. Before that, the one and only Walt Downing with one of his early incarnations. Of course, A Love Supreme. Played his new jam a few weeks ago. Feeling Love, loving that too. Riding high in the UK Soul Chart. Tricks on a Wednesday night from the Big Bad Towers. JFSR. It's a big box, all styles, all flavours in this show. You know how we do.

The Body Poppers, The Electric Sliders, The Electro Sounds of Pack Jam. Looking out for the OBC, of course, the Johnson Crew. Here's a track that was regularly sampled back in the day on the house scene. The original, Exodus, Together Forever.

from the sounds of Exodus to the sounds of the Brother Johnson. From the Mix to the Max LP, we played a few tracks a couple of weeks ago. Another regroove, courtesy of the man, the one and only, Mr. Dave Lee. Enjoy.

the master, Mr. Dave Lee, on the remix of the Brother Johnsons. And of course, the real thing. Stepping back in time, Elements of Life, and the one and only Mr. Louis Vega, Children of the World. Tricks on a Wednesday night from the Big Bad Towers, jfsr.co. 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

and from a new pretender to the OG. Just heard the sounds of Jack Sink funking it up. This is the original two-man sound. Kutau America.

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1: Of course, the sounds of Coffee and the classic Casanova. So we're a little bit early, just before the hour and hour clock here in the UK. And as always, we jump into our regular roll calls. As we say, a very good evening and welcome to the Double Trouble, the Disco Twins, the Jonty and the Dom. Hope you're well, guys. Big shout out to my two funky soul brothers, Mr. Tex James and Ruben Pagliacci. Shout out to the South Coast Massive here in the UK, Sir Oliver McAfee, Mike Rusby, Paul Clements, Mr. Paul Clark, Tracy Taylor. Good evening to you guys. Also, good evening and welcome to the Space Princess, Yvonne Felix, Susan Owen, Lynn Herbert, Julie Kerr, Lindsay Hutchins, Maria Lindo. And into we got DJ Woody, Phil Metcalf, Mr. Brian L, JT Turner. Also a big shout to Amanda Davis Johnson, Sonny from Bromley, Prune Arau. I've got it corrected that. Should say pronounced it correctly. Also, a warm welcome to Deborah Ann Deborah, Steve Sexton, Taz J, Brian Hill, Jackie Ball, Mr. Rob Starstruck. Big shout to Ian Rendell, long time my friend, old school listener to Morpher, and of course, JFSR in the early days. Over there in Europe, we say a very good evening and welcome to Marcus Rodderman and Christiana Beldoff, Errol Gosman, Mr. Errol Gosman, Hasley Lerache, Penka Kasavova, Santi Suarez, Frank John, and my man Ivan in France, Donatella Guti, Robin Zenka. Good evening, one and all. And from Europe, we go down under the big land of Oz, shouting out the Flanagans and the Funky Bus Crew, of course, Howard and Gainer Sanaski. Also, shout out the Japanese crew over that part of the world, Nico Kokomo and Sen Ishii. Good morning to you guys. And from one part of the world to another, US of A, afternoon over there. And a big shout to Mr. Len Marshall, Adam Lugg, Freddie Washington, Steve On Clean, Hugh Beamy in Atlanta. Big shout to Lady D, back from her travels in the UK. She's in Boston. James Reno, Charlie G, the legend in NYC, Brooklyn, to be precise. Rob Rusin. And all our US listeners, good afternoon to you guys. Back in the UK, big shout, Gav G Star Bell, Andy Havens, JD, Mr. Noel Da Costa. Shouts to that Reading crew, Raymond, Ruben, Clarence, Louis Jennis, to Eddie Rock. Good evening and welcome, Tony Stevenson, Steve Wintermeyer, Dave Noyes, Dave Burgess. Big shout also to DJ Ed and also Darren Horn. Getting to the Plymouth Soul Posse, Debbie and Andy Riley. colleagues here at JFSR. Facebook Cruise Locks. Big, big shout to Steve and Carol. Fantastic time had by all. The Ash GB, the gorgeous Mrs. Trix. And anybody else I've missed, my humble apologies. As always, a warm welcome. This is DJ Trix. This is The Big Box. An eclectic mixture of soulful sounds each and every week, which would traverse the spectrum. Soulful funky house, boogie, disco, R&B, rare grooves, slow jams, jazz funk fusion. You get the drift. If it's got soul, it lives inside the box on Jazz Funk Soul Radio. If you want to know more about the station, get on board jfsr.co. Gives you the show schedules, DJ profiles, merchandising, any forthcoming gigs, events, and much, much more. And we operate 24/7, 365. Your musical listening and dancing pleasure. Oh, yeah. In the background, my very old, trusty compatriot, Mr. T-Ski Valley. And, of course, catching a beat. He's been catching a beat with me just over 16 years. So, second half of the show, more new independent soul. An old school soulful duo, the Street Sound Selection. Slow jams in Smoocher's Corner, and whatever we can shoehorn in between now and the big hour of 10. Hope you can stay with me. As always, welcome to JFSR.

two slices of independent soul. You've just heard Tia Gordon and the track called Phil, and in the background it's Easing Out, Mr. M.T. Jones and a track called One and Only, which is going to lead us nicely into the old school soulful duo. However, before we jump into that, I must apologise. I forgot to mention the Maiden in Funketeers. Shame on you, Trick. So, without further ado, good evening and welcome to the one and only Mr. Cole Page, DJ Dazza Wallace, Colin Maimont, Mr. Wayne Collis, Ricky Connell, and Mr. Jason Batten, the Maidenhead Funketeers. Getting to you guys. Enjoy the old school soulful duo.

0: So there you go, guys. This week's old school soulful duo. Way up to the sky. From 1974 in the background, Mr. Thomas East. Follow the Rainbow. Just before that, from the year of 73, the Skull Snaps. And the track Falling in Love. As always, we will be back with another two for you next week.
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0: For the Boogie Crew.

sounds of Mr. Bobby Mardis. And of course, Keep On. Before that, Jerry Carr, This Could Be Heaven. And if you didn't know, in the background, Mr. Roy Ayres. Don't Stop. JFSR, Don't Stop. 24/7, 365. The home of jazz, funk, soul, and much, much more.

Classic sounds, of course, Eastside Connection. You're So Right For Me. Here's a banger from way back, early 80s, Tony Cook and the Party People. And he's rocking it on the floor. Tricks on a Wednesday night. Jazz, funk, soul, radio.

stepping back a few years with Mr. Noel Gordon and No Worries. Just before that, also from a few years back, Wayne Brady, as he reminisces back in the day. One morning release coming at you, and then, guys, we step inside Smoosh's Corner.

0: brand new from Danny Foster and Rogue, featuring Songbird Sally, the track Never Let You Go. Right, I'm looking the clock, and you know the drill, guys. It's that time to dim the lights, grab that special person, that loved one, and take them inside Smooch's Corner.
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0: Sounds of Lizzie Burchie. Favourite girl, and that's brand new for 2026. Well, guys and girls, as always, that's it for the end of the show. My many thanks for your company, your ears this week on the Big Box of Tricks show. We're always back next week, God willing, for another edition. So until then, have a great week. Have an amazing weekend. Be safe. Have fun. Catch you on the other side. God bless. Tricks out. See ya.
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Hi, DJ Len here, just stopping by to tell you about my show here on jfsr.co.uk. It's called The Selection Box. We start off jazzy, have three lovers rock tracks at the midway point, followed by my slow jam of the week. The rest is filled with soul, jazz funk, R&B, soulful house, and whatever else comes out of The Selection Box. 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

0: 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I was listening to it. It's all right. Fuck it. It don't need shit.
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0: The weekend is here, and so is the party. 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

Well, good evening. Happy Wednesday evening, Thursday morning. You're listening to DJ Ritter right here on Jazz Funk Soul Radio on a lovely, glorious Wednesday in September. Hope you're doing well. Kicking us off, David Margam featuring Carlos Camillo. That's from their Magnetic album that was released in January of this year. Hope you're wonderful. I hope you're having a wonderful Wednesday and a wonderful week. I was actually on Sunday afternoon, this past Sunday, and I'm back on again. So it feels like JFSR is a bit of a home. Anyway, bit of jazz, bit of soul as always, bit of R&B, and some new stuff and some old stuff. Here's some new stuff. This is from Jazz Hunters. It's called Unity.

There you go. Brand new. It was actually released this morning. So you're hearing it for the first time on my show today. And it is a track called Unity by the UK-based The Jazz Hunters. Lovely, lovely little ditty, I think, don't you? If you want to get it, go to Bandcamp, look for The Jazz Hunters, and the track is called Unity. Happy Wednesday, DJ Ritters on Jazz Funk Soul Radio. I found this track earlier today, I thought I had to play it. I haven't played it for a long time. Love Is Still the Answer from Ronald Isley and Gloria Loring.

dedicated to Mrs. Patel. There you are. The track is called Love Is Still the Answer. That is from Ronald Isley and Gloria Loring. Talking of Isleys, here's another track. This is from the Isley Brothers, featuring Earth, Wind & Fire and El DeBarge. Do you remember El DeBarge? I hope you do. It's a great, great groovy track.

from 1979, the most amazing Jones Girls. And the track is called Life Goes On. And before that, we had the Isley Brothers with Earth, Wind and Fire and Elder Barge. A quick hello to Tex James. Hi Tex, good morning to you. I hope you're doing well. And I hope your health is okay. Thanks for tuning in. Tex is the station's number one fan over in the UK. Here's something new. This is flying up the UK soul charts. I've got about two of these, actually. Three new songs. This is the first of the three. It's called Happy by the Cool Notes.

flying in at number 7 on the UK Soul Charts this week. That is the summer remix of a track called Happy by Cool Notes. And this next track by Layla Hathaway has flown in at number 8 in the UK Soul Charts this week. The track is called 47th Street.

Brownsville, these country folk figured out how to make a way. Our people made something out of nothing. There's always been magic in our DNA. From our art, our poetry, to the music we would play, the whole world watches. Our black renaissance was put on full display. We were raised right. Traditions were passed down. We welcomed new life. We had our own doctors and banks. We had our fair share of unfair fights. We weren't all rich, but this felt like a small piece of heaven. We spread love from the lake to state, from 31st.

There you go, coming in at number 8 in the UK soul charts. Brand new, Layla Hathaway featuring Jay Ivy. Too new from the UK. Going back to some classic soul now. I love this track from Bunny Siegler. Keep Smiling from 1974.

There you go. My all-time favourite artist, Mr. The Most Amazing Marvin Gaye with Heavy Love Affair from 1981. You're listening to DJ Ritters right here on Jazz Funk Soul Radio. I'm on every Wednesday, 7 p.m. Eastern Time in the USA. The studio's in Montclair, New Jersey, on the East Coast. Here are the Soul Rebels. Groove Train!

That's the Soul Rebels featuring Nigel Hall. He's the singer from the funk band Lettuce. Released in 2022, the original version was in 2005. And the track is called Groove Train. Right here on Jazz Funk Soul Radio. Thank you for lending me your ears for the next hour and a half, hour and 15 minutes. Quick hello to Ray Caviano. Thank you, Ray, for joining us. I didn't realize you listened. So Ray shares a ton of music with us from artists on his record label. Thank you for joining us, Ray. And to CJ down in Philly. Hope you're doing well. Here's Donnell Jones. You know what's up.

from 1999, believe it or not. That's young Donnell Jones from the album Where I Wanna Be. The track is called You Know What's Up. You Know What's Up. JFSR, That's What's Up. I fished this track out not too long ago. It's by Rufus and Chaka Khan. The track is called Stage.

They made an amazing collaborative duo, the Rufus Funk Band, and Chaka Khan as the lead singer. And in the background was the entire horn section of Tower of Power. Amazing, amazing stuff. Released in August of 1975, the track is called Stay. And speaking of amazing duos, here's another amazing duo, Ashford and Simpson. Love It Away.

Nick Ashford, Valerie Simpson, 1982. The track is called Love It Away from their Street Opera album. I think I have the vinyl downstairs somewhere. You know, one of these days, I keep threatening to do it, but I might just go do it and convert all of those albums. It takes a lot of time. You're listening to DJ Ritter's Soulful